0: 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Somos Vintage.
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0: 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Somos Vintage.
1: I've heard people say that too much of anything is not good for you, baby. But

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Donde suena lo eterno. They say we're young and we don't know. 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

0: Hey, Theodore. Like, what are we gonna do tonight, man?
1: Theodore?
2: La tarde de 94.1.
3: Well, then, Slick, I said, what are we gonna do tonight, man?
1: I'm gonna get most out.
3: Oh, yeah, and do what?
1: Hang out.
2: Solo clásicos.